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Together, we're all New Brunswick. We are the True North Strong and Free. 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
3: Good morning. A project announced this week will see an explosives plant built in New Brunswick. A release says the plant will be built near Beldune with a first phase valued at $600 million, using 500 workers to build and 250 workers once in operation, with the goal to later expand, becoming Canada's largest explosives factory since the Second World War, with a $2 billion footprint, according to Brunswick News. At that time, it could see roughly 1,000 workers. It's been framed as a plant built to meet NATO member country demand, most of which face severe shortages of munitions. Officials with the project say the factory will manufacture explosives, but also propellants and other derivatives to possibly supply the mining and construction industry. Plans are to begin engineering work before Christmas. Elsewhere, the RCMP has laid charges in connection to a fire this week that destroyed a century-old church on the Acadian Peninsula. Firefighters responded to the St. Simon Catholic Church near Caraquet just after 4 a.m. on Monday, but arrived to find the century-old structure fully engulfed in flames. In an update yesterday, the Mounties say 68-year-old Gilles Millet of St. Simon has been arrested. He's now appeared in Bathurst Provincial Court and has been charged with arson. A bail hearing has been set for Friday. The church was the largest wooden church in New Brunswick, described by the RCMP as being a total loss after the fire. Police are continuing to ask anyone with information that could help further that investigation to reach out to the Caraquet RCMP. An icon in the world of country music has died. Reports Tuesday afternoon that legendary singer Dolly Parton died peacefully in Nashville, Tennessee. Parton is known for her hits, including I Will Always Love You, Jolene, and 9 to 5, as well as stints in the acting world and her philanthropic work. Dolly Parton was 80 years of age. And Canadians are feeling angry and anxious as the trade war with the U.S. intensifies. A new poll from the Angus Reid Institute finds 1 in 5 people express frustration after 18 months of tariffs. Prime Minister Mark Carney has walked away from negotiations, saying last-minute changes in the U.S. proposed terms were unfair, uneconomic, and called into question the reliability of any deal. Despite fears the dispute will hurt their province, 7 in 10 Canadians say they want their province to adopt a, quote, Team Canada approach. Majorities in every province agree, ranging from 57% in Saskatchewan to 75% in Manitoba. Over to sports on the diamonds, the Jays lost 5-3 in the opener of a series against the Royals. Elsewhere, the Red Sox beat the Marlins 7-3, the Astros down the Yankees 9-7. Now you're up to date. I'm Jen Nicholson.
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5: 104.9 The Wave weather for today. Beautiful day in store with mostly sunshine. Humidex up to 28 degrees with a few clouds for tonight and a low of 15. Increasing cloudiness in the morning on Thursday with Humidex reaching 30 degrees. Clouds and chance of showers for Friday and a high of 24. Next tide's low in the Bathurst Harbor this morning at 10:21. It's currently 12 degrees outside the Wave studios and your time is 6:05. Hump Day Wednesday, August the 26th.

Dancing Queen, there is ABBA on 104.9 The Wave. And speaking of queens, among the queens of the musical landscape for the last several decades, very sad news, of course, yesterday, Dolly Parton and the death of a just musical legend as tributes continue to pour in there. We'll get to that coming up after some Chilliwack. It's My Girl, Gone, Gone, Gone. It's on The Wave.

0: Mack and My Girl Gone Gone. It's on 104.9 The Wave, Wave Morning, 6:13 your time. Wednesday of August the 26th, and I think, yes, when it comes to Dolly Parton, a lot of people thought of her as just their own. You felt like you knew her, even though you didn't. She just had that likability about her, and everybody loved Dolly Parton. It didn't matter what kind of music you liked or what kind of, you know, genre of what crowd you're in, whatever. And that's being reflected right now as far as the tributes that are just pouring in all over the world from all walks of life. Not just in the music community, but politicians on down. Just an unbelievable career and fantastic lady. Passing away yesterday at the age of 80. Paul McCartney, Mick Jagger, Katy Perry, Pitbull. I mean, these are just a few right now. I'm just looking through online that have paid tribute over the last 24 hours. So she was definitely loved. And yeah, just had a brief battle with cancer is what they're saying at the age of 80. So Dolly Parton will be remembered for a long, long time. Just an incredible career. It's funny, her husband, Carl, passed away last year, and he was a guy that was never in the spotlight. They were together for, from what I understood, close to 60 years married. That's something else, especially in that business. And, of course, she was so adored, and everybody wanted a piece of her and that kind of thing. But he was like, nope, you do your thing, and I'm not interested in any of that kind of stuff. And less than a year later, now she's gone. And you see that sometimes with couples that have been together for a very long time. Once one goes, the other, it doesn't take long for the other. And that was the case here. But God love them. Carl and now Dolly gone, passing away at the age of 80. Dolly Parton, what a legend. She will be missed.
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0: Come on, Eileen. 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It's Jeff with you. Come on, Blue Jays. Come on, Blue Jays. Yeah, tough one last night, losing to Kansas City, who aren't exactly a great team based on their record. 59-74 is Kansas City. But a 5-3 loss for the Blue Jays last night, and that's going to set them back a little bit more in that wild card race. It's like every time they get there and you think they're going to do it, they have a setback. So it is what it is, but Jays with a tough loss last night. We'll get your sports, your weather, along with your news headlines with Jen Nicholson. That's coming up in about 7 minutes.
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1: Good morning. The first phase of construction on the recapitalization Gagetown Range and Training Area project has begun at the base. David Miles, Member of Parliament for Fredericton Oromocto, says the Phase 1 construction contract was awarded to K-Line Construction Limited back in June. This phase of the project is expected to support approximately 100 jobs in the base Gagetown region and includes upgrading priority roads, designing static range and impact area firebreak roads, designing the replacement of two bridges, and more. Phase 2 is expected to begin in 2028 and will include construction of infrastructure designed during Phase 1. A release says the $871 million project represents a major component of the $1 billion in investments at Base Gagetown announced in April of this year. Something you don't hear every day, the RCMP is on the lookout for a stolen cabin. The Mounties say the building is believed to have been lifted from Rang 9 and 10 Road in Kedgwick sometime around the end of June. The cabin has a metal roof along with board and batten siding. You can see pictures on the RCMP New Brunswick Facebook page. Anyone with information is being asked to reach out to the RCMP or leave an anonymous tip with Crime Stoppers. A federal investment to support Ganong Brothers Limited in St. Stephen announced this week. Wayne Long, Secretary of State and Member of Parliament for St. John Kennebecasis, says the investment of $900,000 will help Ganong adopt automation and advance production technologies to modernize its operations, increase productivity, and meet growing demand. The investment will help sustain more than 320 full-time manufacturing jobs and create new opportunities for employee upskilling advancement and long-term career growth in rural New Brunswick. Ganong President and CEO Brianna Ganong says the investments let the company keep pace with growing demand while sharpening the productivity, competitiveness, and efficiency of the St. Stephen operations. And the new round of U.S. tariffs will be hitting Canadian small businesses harder than ever. The Canadian Federation of Independent Business says 40% of small exporters will be directly affected. President Dan Kelly says the new 50% duties cover 18 pages of products, from machinery to food and creative goods. Kelly is warning nearly one-third of those firms expect their revenues to drop by half or more. He adds early government support programs failed to deliver meaningful relief, excluding many small firms from applying. He's urging Ottawa to resume negotiations quickly and provide effective tax relief for struggling entrepreneurs. Over to sports in the major leagues. The Blue Jays lost 5-3 to the Royals. Boston beat Miami 7-3. Houston outslugged the Yankees 9-7. Now you're up to date. I'm Jen Nicholson.
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4: 104.9 and the Wave weather, mostly sunshine today. Humidex up to 28 degrees. UV index 6 or high with a few clouds for tonight and a low of 15. Increasing cloudiness in the morning on Thursday. Humidex will get to 30 degrees. Cloudy periods Thursday evening and Friday. Clouds and chance of showers and a high of 24. Next night it's going to be low in the Bathurst Harbor this morning at 10:21. It's currently 12 degrees outside the Wave studios and your time is 6:34. All right, we're going to take you over to that morning Mind Buster in just a few. Another opportunity to a couple radio bingo booklets. Turn-offs for the ladies on this one. We'll get you there coming up. Also, some Whitney Houston. She's up next.
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0: 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It's Jeff hanging with you. Morning Mind Buster, trivia question, a little bit of brain teasing to get your day started. We've got a recent survey which indicates that a little more than 60% of women say it's a turnoff when a man does this. All right. What is it? Lay it on us, ladies. Speak now, forever hold your peace. Over there on the Morning Mind Buster, you can head up to our Facebook page or give us a shout too at 548-8851. Just for an answer, you can win a couple radio bingo cards as well. Lots of big money dished out last night on lucky balls and whatnot. But as far as this morning, once again, that's your question. A little more than 60% of women, that's more than 6 out of 10, I do believe. Although math's never really been my thing. They say it's a turnoff when a man does this. What do you think it is? Now, as far as Facebook answers this morning, we've got always on their phones at dates. That's from Kim. A couple for farting over there. Arrogance, taking a call from an ex, et cetera, et cetera. All right, so those all qualify. You can get over there on the Facebook page and once again give us a shout, 548-8851. That's your Morning Mind Buster.
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1: 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It's Jeff checking in on what is aptly described as the worst comedic segment in radio history, thanks to our friends, the dad joke writer, or our friend, the dad joke writer, who we actually spotted this morning at about 5 o'clock in the McDonald's parking lot, jogging in Speedos. Man, that guy's a jerk. Anyway, these are the jokes that he dropped off this morning. This one says, I'm adopting a healthier lifestyle. Now I park and walk inside to buy donuts instead of using the drive-thru. Maybe that's what he was doing this morning. He was running off or jogging off the McDonald's food that he had. This also says, this one says, I don't know how to act my age. I've never been this old before. I don't know. What am I supposed to do? Getting older by the second. 6:53, that was Dad Jokes, the worst comedic segment in radio history. You just heard why.
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3: Good morning. A project announced this week will see an explosives plant built in New Brunswick. A release says the plant will be built near Beldun with a first phase valued at $600 million, using 500 workers to build and 250 workers once in operation, with the goal to later expand, becoming Canada's largest explosives factory since the Second World War, with a $2 billion footprint, according to Brunswick News. At that time, it could see roughly 1,000 workers. It's been framed as a plant built to meet NATO member country demand, most of which face severe shortages of munitions. Officials with the project say the factory will manufacture explosives, but also propellants and other derivatives to possibly supply the mining and construction industry. Plans are to begin engineering work before Christmas. Elsewhere, the RCMP has laid charges in connection to a fire this week that destroyed a century-old church on the Acadian Peninsula. Firefighters responded to the St. Simon Catholic Church near Caraquet just after 4 a.m. on Monday, but arrived to find the century-old structure fully engulfed in flames. In an update yesterday, the Mounties say 68-year-old Gilles Millet of St. Simon has been arrested. He's now appeared in Bathurst Provincial Court and has been charged with arson. A bail hearing has been set for Friday. The church was the largest wooden church in New Brunswick, described by the RCMP as being a total loss after the fire. Police are continuing to ask anyone with information that could help further that investigation to reach out to the Caraquet RCMP. An icon in the world of country music has died. Reports Tuesday afternoon that legendary singer Dolly Parton died peacefully in Nashville, Tennessee. Parton is known for her hits, including I Will Always Love You, Jolene, and 9 to 5, as well as stints in the acting world and her philanthropic work. Dolly Parton was 80 years of age. And Canadians are feeling angry and anxious as the trade war with the U.S. intensifies. A new poll from the Angus Reid Institute finds 1 in 5 people express frustration after 18 months of tariffs. Prime Minister Mark Carney has walked away from negotiations, saying last-minute changes in the U.S. proposed terms were unfair, uneconomic, and called into question the reliability of any deal. Despite fears the dispute will hurt their province, 7 in 10 Canadians say they want their province to adopt a, quote, Team Canada approach. Majorities in every province agree, ranging from 57% in Saskatchewan to 75% in Manitoba. The city of Bathurst says it's seen a serious increase in vandalism and theft, with graffiti, broken equipment, and equipment taken. A release says every repair and replacement pulls crews away from work, like everyday upkeep, playground fixes, and improvements to green spaces. The city says if you witness vandalism, theft, or suspicious activity in one of the area parks, to contact Bathurst Police. If you come across damaged or missing equipment in the park, contact City Hall at 506-548-0400. Over to sports in the major leagues. The Blue Jays lost 5-3 to the Royals. Boston beat Miami 7-3. Houston outslugged the Yankees 9-7. Now you're up to date. I'm Jen Nicholson.
4: Thanks, Jen. 104.9 The Wave weather. We've got mostly sunshine for today, and Humidex will get up to 28 degrees. UV index 6 or high. A few clouds tonight, low of 15, with increasing cloudiness for tomorrow. We'll stay warm, though. Humidex 30 degrees for Thursday. Cloudy periods Thursday night. And for Friday, clouds and chance of showers and a high of 24. Next night's going to be low in the Bathurst Harbor this morning at 10:21. It's currently 12 degrees outside the Wave Studios, and your time is 7:04. Well, yes, summer weather still is staying with us here in the Chaleur region, but before long, it'll be officially fall. But before that, what signs are you seeing that we're actually headed that way. Signs of fall. We'll talk about that on this morning's show. We'll get over to your weird news segment in just a few as well. Your Wednesday of August the 26th. Thanks for starting it with us.
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tell you about a guy that's locked himself into the trunk of his own car. That's over on Weird News Headlines. That's coming up in just a few. 709-1049 and The Wave. It's Wave Mornings. Jeff saying hi with Brian Adams. One Night Love Affair. It's on The Wave.

0: There's Bryan Adams and One Night Love Affair. 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Let's do the news. All right, this guy in China recently got locked inside the trunk of his own car after his foot hit an electric button. The engine had died. Police tried to free him and then called firefighters. The man was freed after about 5 hours. He was asked about it, but still is in therapy. Meanwhile, a woman in California, 66-year-old lady, California woman named Judy Ayama, who's probably not how you say her name, but anyway, she set a new Guinness World Record as the world's oldest competitive skateboarder. That's right. She competed in the Skateboarding World Championships in Brazil, and she began skateboarding, by the way, back in 1975, has been inducted into the Skateboarding Hall of Fame in 2018. She beat her own record as the oldest female competitive skateboarder, proving that age is nothing but a number. You go, Judy. When asked about it later, she was like, cowabunga, dude.
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0: 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It's Jeff saying hi. Back in 1972, Dolly Parton in one day, one sitting, wrote the songs Jolene and I Will Always Love You. And I can remember as a teenager, that song Whitney Houston made just a massive success from. It was a huge song from the Bodyguard soundtrack. And I always thought that was a Whitney Houston song, but no, Dolly Parton wrote that song. So she wrote that and Jolene. two of her biggest hits in one day, proving that she wasn't just an extraordinary vocalist, but an amazing songwriter as well. What a beauty, what a jewel, what a legend. She will be missed. Dolly Parton passing away at the age of 80. What a legacy. Here she is, 9 to 5, another one of her massive hits on Wave Mornings.

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1: All right, birthday celebrations, August the 26th edition. And we've got a pretty quiet list as far as local celebs is concerned. As far as our celebrity list, though, we've got Macaulay Culkin turning 46 years of age today. Macaulay Culkin, he's going to be celebrating by making his family disappear. No, I'm just kidding. Melissa McCarthy is celebrating her 56th birthday as well. Very funny lady. And speaking of funny folks, comedian John Mulaney is 44 years of age today. Celebrating some generosity here within the region as well. A few months back, we had folks in for the Terry Fox Elementary Playground Project. 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
1: Good morning. The first phase of construction on the recapitalization Gagetown Range and Training Area project has begun at the base. David Miles, Member of Parliament for Fredericton Oromocto, says the Phase 1 construction contract was awarded to K-Line Construction Limited back in June. This phase of the project is expected to support approximately 100 jobs in the base Gagetown region and includes upgrading priority roads, designing static range and impact area firebreak roads, designing the replacement of two bridges, and more. Phase 2 is expected to begin in 2028 and will include construction of infrastructure designed during Phase 1. A release says the $871 million project represents a major component of the $1 billion in investments at Base Gagetown announced in April of this year. Something you don't hear every day, the RCMP is on the lookout for a stolen cabin. The Mounties say the building is believed to have been lifted from Rang 9 and 10 Road in Kedgwick sometime around the end of June. The cabin has a metal roof along with board and batten siding. You can see pictures on the RCMP New Brunswick Facebook page. Anyone with information is being asked to reach out to the RCMP or leave an anonymous tip with Crime Stoppers. A federal investment to support Ganong Brothers Limited in St. Stephen announced this week. Wayne Long, Secretary of State and Member of Parliament for St. John Kennebecasis, says the investment of $900,000 will help Ganong adopt automation and advance production technologies to modernize its operations, increase productivity, and meet growing demand. The investment will help sustain more than 320 full-time manufacturing jobs and create new opportunities for employee upskilling advancement and long-term career growth in rural New Brunswick. Ganong President and CEO Brianna Ganong says the investments let the company keep pace with growing demand while sharpening the productivity, competitiveness, and efficiency of the St. Stephen operations. And the new round of U.S. tariffs will be hitting Canadian small businesses harder than ever. The Canadian Federation of Independent Business says 40% of small exporters will be directly affected. President Dan Kelly says the new 50% duties cover 18 pages of products, from machinery to food and creative goods. Kelly is warning nearly one-third of those firms expect their revenues to drop by half or more. He adds early government support programs failed to deliver meaningful relief, excluding many small firms from applying. He's urging Ottawa to resume negotiations quickly and provide effective tax relief for struggling entrepreneurs. Over to sports in the major leagues, the Blue Jays lost 5-3 to the Royals, Boston beat Miami 7-3, Houston outslugged the Yankees 9-7. Now you're up to date. I'm Jen Nicholson.
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4: 104.9 of the Wave weather today, mostly sunshine, humidex 28 degrees with a few clouds for tonight and a low of 15. Thursday, increasing cloudiness in the morning. Humidex will get to 30 degrees by tomorrow. Cloudy periods for tomorrow night and Friday, clouds and chance of showers with a high of 24. Next tide's low in the Bathurst Harbor this morning at 10:21. Currently 11 degrees outside the Wave studios and your time is 7:34. I want to give a shout out to our friends down the road in Miramichi, the Chatham Ironmen Baseball Club. Baseball Canada's men's national champions. Pretty awesome. So congratulations to the club and everybody involved there. An incredible accomplishment. National champs. It's great stuff. We're going to check into the 104.9 Wave Vogue Optical web poll results from yesterday's questionnaire involving Canadian cities. And, of course, we'll get you to today's as well. That's coming up in just a few. Wednesday of August the 26th, another beautiful day in the Chaleur region. And thanks for starting it with us.
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0: 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Well, the way it goes now is over to the 104.9 Wave Vogue Optical web poll and results from yesterday's question. We were talking about Canadian cities. We gave you a number of options to vote for and just asking you straight up, what Canadian city would you like to visit? So options, we had Montreal in there, Ottawa, Toronto, Quebec, Victoria, Edmonton, and Winnipeg. And wasn't even that close. Victoria, British Columbia, with 54% of the vote. Can't argue with that one, been out there too. And I was there in February, a number of years ago, a long time ago, but I just remember thinking how beautiful it was out there, and very much not like a typical February day in the Maritimes, that's for sure. Kelowna, British Columbia too, another one out there. Just absolutely beautiful. What a province that is, BC. But anyway, thanks for your votes on that. Victoria wins. Now we're heading over to today's much different kind of turning the page here, and we're asking you, just in a hypothetical situation, how would you respond if you witnessed a parent physically disciplining their child in public? And it's probably something that we've all seen a time or two, or an awkward situation where, I mean, if it wasn't physical, verbal, and it kind of makes you feel uneasy and whatnot, but it's like, what do? You feel bad for the kid. It's an awkward situation. There's a scene involved. How would you handle that situation? And your options here on this one would be, you just wouldn't intervene at all. Not your business. It's between the parent and the kid or whatever. Maybe you would seek help. You would verbally intervene. Perhaps maybe you would physically intervene, or you're just not sure. I don't know if there's a right or wrong on that one, but those are your options, and that is your question for today's web poll. How would you respond if you witnessed a parent physically disciplining their child in public? All right, your thoughts on that, you can vote at thewavebathurst.com, and you can also let us know over on Facebook. We'll get the results tomorrow. It's powered up by Vogue Optical.
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Free Fall and Tom Petty, 104.9 The Wave, Wave Morning, 7:48. Signs of fall, yes, they're subtly arriving. What have you seen? We'll get to that coming up after. In Excess, Never Tear Us Apart. It's on Wave Mornings. Good morning to you.

0: 104.9 The Wave, Wave Mornings in Excess, Never Tear Us Apart. Hey, it's Jeff hanging with you. And yes, very much summertime here in the Schiller region, although August is winding down extremely fast, but we're starting to see those signs of fall, autumn. And for some, that's excellent news. For others, maybe not so much. What are you seeing out there as we go to phones?
1: Things that remind me of fall.
0: Yes.
1: My ex-wife, she used to always ask me this time of year to start the car, to preheat the car, because, you know, by midday she could wear flip-flops, but it was a little bit too early to wear flip-flops, like this morning, right? So,
0: even in August, she wanted the car warmed up.
1: Yeah, she had two modes. It was either flip-flop mode or pajama mode. Like, that's how she marked the calendar.
0: Either or, yeah. I hear, yeah, okay, I hear you. All right, well, thanks for calling that in, pal.
1: Well, that goes into the WTH, well, the question of the day, too, because what happens is maybe girls don't like it when 60% of women don't like it when guys don't volunteer to be the humanoid remote car starter.
0: Yeah, that's right. It's twofold, that answer. Yeah.
1: Yes, sir.
0: All right. Thanks, buddy.
1: Have a good day.
0: All right, you too. Goodbye.
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5: 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This hour of Wave Mornings with Jeff is brought to you by Harvey's at Papineau Irving, Maui Omi on Vanier Boulevard. 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

An explosive plant, perhaps, planned for Beldun, which potentially could create lots of jobs here in the region. Very interesting and exciting news coming down the pipe there. More with Jen right after April Wine. Say hello. Wave Mornings.

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1: Good morning. A project announced this week will see an explosives plant built in New Brunswick. A release says the plant will be built near Beldun with a first phase valued at $600 million, using 500 workers to build and 250 workers once in operation, with the goal to later expand, becoming Canada's largest explosives factory since the Second World War, with a $2 billion footprint, according to Brunswick News. At that time, it could see roughly 1,000 workers. It's been framed as a plant built to meet NATO member country demand, most of which face severe shortages of munitions. Officials with the project say the factory will manufacture explosives, but also propellants and other derivatives to possibly supply the mining and construction industry. Plans are to begin engineering work before Christmas. Elsewhere, the RCMP has laid charges in connection to a fire this week that destroyed a century-old church on the Acadian Peninsula. Firefighters responded to the St. Simon Catholic Church near Caraquet just after 4 a.m. on Monday, but arrived to find the century-old structure fully engulfed in flames. In an update yesterday, the Mounties say 68-year-old Gilles Mallet of St. Simon has been arrested. He's now appeared in Bathurst Provincial Court and has been charged with arson. A bail hearing has been set for Friday. The church was the largest wooden church in New Brunswick, described by the RCMP as being a total loss after the fire. Police are continuing to ask anyone with information that could help further that investigation to reach out to the Caraquet RCMP. An icon in the world of country music has died. Reports Tuesday afternoon that legendary singer Dolly Parton died peacefully in Nashville, Tennessee. Parton is known for her hits, including I Will Always Love You, Jolene, and 9 to 5, as well as stints in the acting world and her philanthropic work. Dolly Parton was 80 years of age. And Canadians are feeling angry and anxious as the trade war with the U.S. intensifies. A new poll from the Angus Reid Institute finds 1 in 5 people express frustration after 18 months of tariffs. Prime Minister Mark Carney has walked away from negotiations, saying last-minute changes in the U.S. proposed terms were unfair, uneconomic, and called into question the reliability of any deal. Despite fears the dispute will hurt their province, 7 in 10 Canadians say they want their province to adopt a, quote, Team Canada approach. Majorities in every province agree, ranging from 57% in Saskatchewan to 75% in Manitoba. The city of Bathurst says it's seen a serious increase in vandalism and theft, with graffiti, broken equipment, and equipment taken. A release says every repair and replacement pulls crews away from work, like everyday upkeep, playground fixes, and improvements to green spaces. The city says if you witness vandalism, theft, or suspicious activity in one of the area parks, to contact Bathurst Police. If you come across damaged or missing equipment in the park, contact City Hall at 506-548-0400. Over to sports in the major leagues. The Blue Jays lost 5-3 to the Royals. Boston beat Miami 7-3. Houston outslugged the Yankees 9-7. Now you're up to date. I'm Jen Nicholson.
2: Thanks, Jen. 104.9 and the Wave weather with mostly sunshine for today. Humidex will get up to 28 degrees, a few clouds for tonight, and a low of 15. Increasing cloudiness in the morning on Thursday with Humidex reaching 30 degrees, cloudy periods Thursday evening, and Friday clouds and chance of showers and a high of 24. Next tide's low in the Bathurst Harbor this morning at 10:21. It's currently just about 12 degrees outside the Wave studios, and your time is 8:05. Signs of fall, yep, lots. More and more each and every day, as a matter of fact. More of your thoughts on that coming up this morning as well. On this Wednesday of August the 26th, we'll also check in on the viral file. Probably what's going on as far as internet buzz in just a few. Thanks so much for starting your morning with us. Fine Young Cannibals, they're coming up.
0: The Wave.

Funyan Cannonball, She Drives Me Crazy, 104.9 and The Wave. The internet is abuzz over the sad death of Dolly Parton. We'll take you on to that on the viral file right after Northern Pikes, Teenland, Wave Mornings. Give me

0: Northern Pikes, Teenland, 104.9 The Wave, Wave Mornings, 8:13. Jeff checking in, of course. The viral file is just dominated as far as viral clips with the death of Dolly Parton here since the sad news yesterday afternoon. So many tributes. I don't know if I've ever seen this many tributes for a celebrity artist that has passed away from all kinds of walks of life and different genres of music, et cetera, et cetera. Eminem, case in point, Eminem the rapper, he put out a great one recently as well. It was either today or last night, but shared a story where she had written him a letter. She'd never met him, just telling him how great she thought he was and everything. So if you want to check that one out, I just came across this one from a guy named Leland Sklar, who wouldn't be a household name, but very much well known as far as a session musician in the music business. He's worked with a lot of greats. And he says, another Dolly moment. I was on a flight and was happy to find that right next to me was Dolly. We had worked together many times, so this was great. He says, I looked down and saw she was reading Stephen Hawking's A Brief History of Time. I looked at her and said, great reading. She then showed me it was actually Harry Potter with the Hawking book cover. He says, we had a great laugh. There was only one Dolly. They did not break the mold with her. She was a freehand one-off. And yes, she was as funny as she was talented, for sure. And case in point, here's a viral clip where she was on The Tonight Show with Jay Leno back a few years, obviously. And she was talking about the fact that she entered in to a Dolly Parton look-alike contest. Have a listen.
1: You entered a Dolly Parton look-alike contest.
2: I did.
1: And you didn't even place, right?
2: No. This was years... It's true. This was back in the 80s when I was pretty popular then, when Here You Come Again, right. Some of those songs
1: sure.
2: were out. And so the guys were all, a lot of them dressed like me and Cher, and there were lots of Dollies. And I had a little house in and around the Santa Monica area,
1: right.
2: And they were having a Dolly look-alike contest. And this guy that was my friend, that was my hairdresser, he said, well, let's go down there. I'll fix you up. So he over-exaggerated my hair.
1: Yeah.
2: We over-exaggerated my beauty mark. And just
1: yeah.
2: and so I just walked across the stage with all of them, and I got the least applause.
1: Wow.
2: And so I always said I lost the Dolly Parton look-alike contest.
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0: 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It's Jeff checking in. Signs of fall discussing on this morning's show. You want a sign of fall? Huh? You want a sign of fall? You looking for a piece of fall? Huh? Huh? Want some fall? Here's some fall for you. Hockey starts today in the Schiller region.
1: Oh, what are you going to do? He's shooting the roof, Daddy! Oh, look at that! Look at this, look at that!
0: Yep, look at this, look at that. The Schiller Lightning day one of training camp underway officially today here in Bathurst. So welcoming all the players and wishing them the best of luck in the upcoming hockey season.
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10: 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Good morning. The first phase of construction on the recapitalization Gagetown Range and Training Area project has begun at the base. David Miles, Member of Parliament for Fredericton Oromocto, says the Phase 1 construction contract was awarded to K-Line Construction Limited back in June. This phase of the project is expected to support approximately 100 jobs in the base Gagetown region and includes upgrading priority roads, designing static range and impact area firebreak roads, designing the replacement of two bridges, and more. Phase 2 is expected to begin in 2028 and will include construction of infrastructure designed during Phase 1. A release says the $871 million project represents a major component of the $1 billion in investments at Base Gagetown announced in April of this year. Something you don't hear every day, the RCMP is on the lookout for a stolen cabin. The Mounties say the building is believed to have been lifted from Rang 9 and 10 Road in Kedgwick sometime around the end of June. The cabin has a metal roof along with board and batten siding. You can see pictures on the RCMP New Brunswick Facebook page. Anyone with information is being asked to reach out to the RCMP or leave an anonymous tip with Crime Stoppers. A federal investment to support Ganong Brothers Limited in St. Stephen announced this week. Wayne Long, Secretary of State and Member of Parliament for St. John Kennebecasis, says the investment of $900,000 will help Ganong adopt automation and advance production technologies to modernize its operations, increase productivity, and meet growing demand. The investment will help sustain more than 320 full-time manufacturing jobs and create new opportunities for employee upskilling advancement and long-term career growth in rural New Brunswick. Ganong President and CEO Brianna Ganong says the investments let the company keep pace with growing demand while sharpening the productivity, competitiveness, and efficiency of the St. Stephen operations. And the new round of U.S. tariffs will be hitting Canadian small businesses harder than ever. The Canadian Federation of Independent Business says 40% of small exporters will be directly affected. President Dan Kelly says the new 50% duties cover 18 pages of products, from machinery to food and creative goods. Kelly is warning nearly one-third of those firms expect their revenues to drop by half or more. He adds early government support programs failed to deliver meaningful relief, excluding many small firms from applying. He's urging Ottawa to resume negotiations quickly and provide effective tax relief for struggling entrepreneurs. Over to sports in the major leagues. The Blue Jays lost 5-3 to the Royals. Boston beat Miami 7-3. Houston outslugged the Yankees 9-7. Now you're up to date. I'm Jen Nicholson.
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0: 104.9 The Wave weather for today. Mostly sunny. Humidex up to 28 degrees with a few clouds tonight. Low of 15. Increasing cloudiness in the morning on Thursday. Humidex reaching 30 degrees. And Friday, clouds and chance of showers and a high of 24. Next tide's low in the Bathurst Harbor this morning at 10:21. Currently 14 degrees outside the Wave studios. And your time is 8:34. How would you respond if you witnessed a parent physically disciplining their child in public? Some thoughts on that coming up on your Wave web poll. Also, more signs of fall, even though it's still summer here in the Schiller region. And another warm one today as well, your Wednesday, August the 26th. Thanks for starting it with us.
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0: 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Wave Mornings, 8:41. It's Jeff hanging with you on that Wave web poll. How would you respond if you witnessed a parent physically disciplining their child in public? Plenty of thoughts on that this morning. You can vote at thewavebathurst.com. Over on Facebook, a number of comments as well. Derice, of course, saying it depends on the circumstances. With some great thoughts there, so thanks for that. Denise says there's a difference between discipline and abuse. So if it's physical, obviously, that type of discipline, probably going too far, obviously. But if it's just regular discipline, well, he's okay with that. And of course, I think probably in a lot of cases, there's not enough discipline for kids these days. So let us know your thoughts. No easy answers on that one, but you can definitely vote at thewavebathurst.com. We'll get the results tomorrow. In the meantime, signs of fall. It's a little over a month or a little less than a month away now, but there's still some signs headed our way. Of course, we're seeing them more and more each and every day as we go to phones on that one.
1: Yes, hi, Jeff. You spoke of sure signs of fall.
0: Yeah.
1: I'd have to say that this past couple weeks, I've seen all the different types of birds gathering.
0: Okay.
1: I've seen the little blackbirds. I've seen huge swaths of crows.
0: Right.
1: And I've seen the geese, obviously, our friendly neighborhood geese.
0: Yeah, of course, yes. They're all having a convention discussing when they're going to break out of town and whatnot.
1: Exactly, and of course the geese are lining up having their all-you-can-eat buffet on everybody's yard.
0: Yeah,
1: so.
0: That's right. Just a parting gift before they head off, yeah. No, for sure, that's definitely a sign of fall there, Angela. Thanks for calling that in.
1: Excellent, thank you. Have a good day.
0: You too, take care.
1: Okay, bye-bye.
0: Goodbye.
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0: 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Wave mornings, 8:49, the Morning Mind Buster. We take over to the recent survey here, which finds that a little more than 60% of women say it's a turnoff when a man does this. All right, so 60% or a little bit more, not happening with the ladies. Whatever this is, we're going to find out here very soon the official answer. For now, you can give us one over on Facebook or just give us a call, 548-8851. Get your name in the draw for those two radio bingo cards. Once again, recent survey, a little more than 60% of women say it's a turnoff when a man does this. What is it?
1: I wake up and smile.
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0: Blondie, one way or another, it's on 104.9 The Wave, Wave Mornings, as we head over to the Morning Mind Buster. Last chance here at 8:53. A recent survey finds that a little more than 60% of women say it's a turnoff when a man does this. What do you think it is? Agatha?
1: When they burp.
0: Oh, yeah, burping, yes.
1: Yeah.
0: Turn off there, Agatha. Yeah.
1: No, okay.
0: Good. All right, thanks for calling.
1: Have a good day.
0: You too.
1: Bye-bye.
0: Bye. Well, she's not wrong, that's for sure. Good answer there on the phones. Of course, there's only one official answer when it comes to the Morning Mind Buster. And a little more than 60% of women say it's a turnoff when a man does this, when they wink at them. Oh, yeah, the old wink action. I mean, unless it's your own wife or girlfriend or something, but if it's just some random guy, I can see how that would definitely be a little bit weird and icky. All right, so that was the official answer. You don't have to have it as we go into the database here of answers. We got a couple radio bingo cards up for grabs, and we are going over to Facebook on this one. And we've got a Facebooker here, which is Roland, who says that when he thinks he is always right. Yeah. That's not going to cut it either, I don't think, Roland. Thanks for your answer. We got you a couple radio bingo booklets just for your efforts. We thank everybody for hanging out with us on Wave Mornings. Another beautiful day here in the Chaleur region with mostly sunshine and Humidex getting up to 28 degrees. And just remember, it's not the heat, it's the humidity that gets you.
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Bare Naked Ladies, Enid 104.9 and the Wave on the 90-Minute Music Marathon, Hump Day Wednesday. It's Jeff checking in, and before long, another weekend will be here. Yard Sale Report is, of course, the next couple weeks. 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But if you got one for this weekend, make sure you let us know by Friday. 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You can get a full list over there at thewavebathurst.com. 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

1049 The Wave, there is the odds and someone who's cool. It's Jeff with you on a beautiful Wednesday. Mostly sunshine for today. Those temperatures staying pretty warm, though, not cooling off too much. Humidex at 28 degrees for today as we continue along with Roxette and Listen to Your Heart, 80s, 90s, and more. 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

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How would you respond if you witnessed a parent physically disciplining their child in public? A number of options for you there to vote for. 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We'll get the results on tomorrow's show. 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Once again, over there at thewavebathurst.com. It's Jeff with you with Paolas and Carol Pope. Never Said I Loved You. It's on the way.

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104.9 The Wave, Break My Stride from Matthew Wilder on the 90-Minute Music Marathon. It's Jeff hanging with you. Hitting their stride this morning over there at the Community Dart Hall is the Nursing Home Without Walls Aging Well Community Expo, which is a day dedicated to helping older adults and their families live happier, healthier, and more independent lives at home and in the community. There's over 10 booths. You can collect stamps. You can enter to win prizes. Doors have opened at 10 o'clock this morning. Free parking, accessible and inclusive for all. So once again, 85 St. Andre Road, that's ongoing today. Brian Adams and Tina Turner, It's Only Love on the Wave.

Wave Baby, Sunny Moon Suite. It's on 104.9 The Wave. This is the 90-minute music marathon, your Wednesday morning. And that's just about going to wrap things up here on the morning run for yours truly. I'll be checking back in with you tomorrow for Wave Mornings at around 6. Sure hope you can join me then. And, of course, Mitch will be in a little bit later on, including that all-80s feel-good drive home as you make your way home this afternoon. And speaking of which, this would be a great one on it. Walk of Life, Dire Straits, 80s, 90s, and more. 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Have yourself a great day.

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8: Here's a look at your latest Environment Canada forecast. Look for mainly sunny skies today. We'll see a high at 25 degrees this afternoon. For tonight, a few clouds, low sitting at 15. Look for increasing cloud on Thursday. Highs tomorrow sitting at 27 degrees. The weather.

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11: Here's your latest Environment Canada weather forecast. Mainly sunny this afternoon, a high of 25. For tonight, a few clouds with some fog patches developing overnight, a low of 15. For Thursday, increasing cloudiness, high tomorrow of 27. And for Friday, cloudy with a chance of showers and a high of 24.
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8: Here's your latest Environment Canada weather forecast. Mainly sunny this afternoon, a high of 25. For tonight, a few clouds with some fog patches developing overnight, a low of 15. For Thursday, increasing cloudiness, high tomorrow of 27. And for Friday, cloudy with a chance of showers and a high of 24.
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5: Here's your latest Environment Canada weather forecast. Mainly sunny this afternoon, a high of 25. For tonight, a few clouds with some fog patches developing overnight, a low of 15. For Thursday, increasing cloudiness, high tomorrow of 27. And for Friday, cloudy with a chance of showers and a high of 24.
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0: Rocking up a long set of tunes on 104.9 The Wave. It's Mitch hanging out with you. Nice sunny day out there today. Sunshine, high of 25, with the humidex going to feel like 28. Tomorrow looking a little warmer, 27, feeling like 30. So there you go. Looking pretty good. Sad day yesterday after learning the news of Dolly Parton passing away at the age of 80. I don't know about you, but my social media has just been flooded with tributes and just a lot of sadness from people right now. Because Dolly, I mean, it's pretty evident she touched the lives of a lot of people. Even if she, you know, I wasn't a big, you know, Dolly Parton music fan, but I was a big Dolly Parton fan. Because how could you not love somebody that had the, you know, the charisma and the humbleness that she carried, right? Like somebody we should all strive to be like is somebody like Dolly. And she will certainly be missed by so many people. And got a pretty cool tribute to Dolly I'm going to play here for you in just a bit.
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Remembering Dolly Parton with a very touching tribute to Dolly. I'm going to play for you coming up. After Indio, here's Hard Sun. 104.9 The Wave.

0: 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It's Mitch and remembering Dolly Parton today.
1: Dolly Parton has passed away at the age of 80, the legendary country singer. She was also known as an incredible philanthropist.
2: 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Working 9 to 5,
3: what a way to make a living. I think most country people, and certainly entertainers like myself, I think comedy is part of our being because it's kind of what helps you through the hard times growing up. We made more fun of stuff that, you know, you shouldn't even laugh at.
4: I saw an ad the other day that said, you too can look like Dolly Parton for only $500. Boy, I wish I'd have seen that ad before I dished out the millions it caused me to look like Dolly Parton.
3: Cash was my first encounter with what I thought sex appeal was, feeling really drawn to someone. Mm-hmm. I mean, I saw him on stage and I just felt things that I'd never felt before. They were having a Dolly Parton look-alike contest down there. It was, and so I went in and I got in line with everybody else, but somebody else won.
5: Does it ever bother you that people think that's Whitney Houston's song?
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6: 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And so I just feel proud to be here, as Minnie Pearl would say. 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
17: Here's your latest Environment Canada weather forecast. Mainly sunny this afternoon, a high of 25. For tonight, a few clouds with some fog patches developing overnight, a low of 15. For Thursday, increasing cloudiness, high tomorrow of 27. And for Friday, cloudy with a chance of showers and a high of 24.
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That's the Beatles and Here Comes the Sun on 104.9 The Wave. It's Mitch, and so many tributes that have been coming in from people paying their respects to Dolly Parton, who passed away yesterday at the age of 80, and tributes pouring in from, you know, some of the biggest names in entertainment, Elton John.

0: called her a unique and irreplaceable giant with the kindest heart. Billy Joel said simply that today we have lost a legend. Cyndi Lauper remembering Dolly as a role model whose heart was as big as her talent. John Mellencamp praising her as both a legend and a humanitarian. And Huey Lewis called her an entertainment giant who is as genuine as she was talented. And one of the more, I don't want to call it a bizarre tribute that I came across, but it was from Eminem. Yes, Eminem had shared a letter that Dolly had written to him. So they were both inducted into the Rock and Roll Hall of Fame back in 2022. They were in the same class. And anyway, she sent a letter to Eminem congratulating him, and he shared it on his personal Facebook. I actually shared it to our page so you can see it for yourself as well. But she says, congratulations on your induction into the Rock and Roll Hall of Fame. Your performance was amazing, and everybody said so. Even though I don't know a lot about rap music, I've come to know that you are the very best at it. And aside from that, I hope what I have to say will not seem weird or strange to you, but I have always felt some unexplained connection to you, like I know you somehow. I had hoped to meet you at the show, but you know how thus those things are. Personally, I hate them, and I miss my chance, but maybe someday we will meet. In the meantime, keep doing what you're doing, because you do it so well, and no matter how complex your world may be, just know you are very special and touch people in ways you don't even know. With love and respect, Dolly Parton. So that was her letter to Eminem, and he shared that email with the world and had said, you know, I'm sorry we never got a chance to meet, but getting this note from Dolly really had an impact on me. She definitely didn't have to take the time to do it, even for a kid who mostly listened to rap music. She was an icon, a superstar in every sense. Rest easy, Dolly, and thank you for the kind words. So there you go. Two people that come from, you know, very different worlds, but also shared a lot in common. Like, he had a rough upbringing, as did she, so that's probably that connection that she spoke about.
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0: 104.9 The Wave. It's Mitch. And yes, the Route 134 in the Chaleur area was announced that Principal Street between Chaleur and Morrison Streets will not reopen tomorrow as planned. Crews have run into some unexpected challenges, and there's now no new reopening date. Say that five times fast. Anyway, with school starting soon, the affected school districts have been contacted so they can make alternate arrangements. Crews say they're working to finish the project as quickly as possible while making sure it's done, you know, safely, obviously. And officials apologize for the inconvenience and say they'll provide an update when they have a new timeline. But yes, Route 134 in the Chaleur area, so Principal Street between Chaleur and Morrison Streets, where the work's been taking place there, not reopening tomorrow as planned, and not really sure when it's going to.
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9: Here's your latest Environment Canada weather forecast. A few clouds this evening and overnight with some fog patches developing, a low of 15. For Thursday, increasing cloudiness, becoming mainly cloudy for the afternoon, high tomorrow of 27. And for Friday, mainly cloudy with a chance of showers and a high of 24.
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4: Good afternoon. The New Brunswick government has announced a five-month review of its moratorium on natural gas development. Premier Susan Holt says a review is needed given the economic pressures that are facing the province. Holt says working groups will be created to hear from First Nations, academics, advocacy groups, the business community, and the public.
5: This five-month review will examine the potential role of natural gas in New Brunswick's future. And there is no predetermined outcome. This is not a green light to get drills in the ground. It's a deliberate, thorough review and a conversation with New Brunswickers.
4: The premier says New Brunswick is currently dependent on the U.S. for natural gas, and a lot's changed since the fracking moratorium was enacted back in 2014, including the technology that's used in the process. Meanwhile, Natural Resources Minister John Herron says New Brunswick has considerable natural gas resources. That includes an estimated 60 trillion cubic feet in the Nicolly Field near Penobscot and another 12 trillion in the Stony Creek Hillsborough area. Herron says the government will look at the economic benefits of developing those resources as well as the potential environmental impacts.
6: I will say loud and clear, if we can't be certain that this can be done safely, it won't be done at all. Our government is deeply committed to our responsibility to develop resources the right way, with the strongest environmental standards.
4: The Holt government says it will provide monthly updates on the review, with a final decision to come in January. Beldune has been chosen as the preferred site for a massive explosives factory. Project's a partnership between Canadian company Nalgix and French explosive producer Urenco. After a full year of examining potential sites for an explosives factory in Canada, they've now settled on Beldune. Once built, it will be the largest explosives manufacturing facility in Canada since the Second World War, with the aim of supplying much-needed munitions for NATO militaries. They also supply explosives for the mining and construction industries. For a $600 million phase of the facility would employ 500 workers during its construction and about 250 once operational. Plan then calls for a potential expansion to a $2 billion facility that could employ over 1,000 people. Province has offered up 1,500 acres of Crown land in Beldune to support the project. There are still engineering and environmental hurdles to clear before it becomes a reality, but the plan calls for construction to begin as early as next year. A Fredericton man is suing the Dr. Everett Chalmers Regional Hospital along with a pair of nurses and the Horizon Health Network over an alleged medication error. Kirk Moss alleges that in January of 2025, he received an incorrect dose of epinephrine at the Fredericton ER that caused a life-altering cardiac injury. According to Post Media, a court filing alleges that Moss was given a milligram of the drug by IV when guidelines call for a lower dose to be injected into the muscle. Suit alleges that Moss immediately developed chest pain and suffered a coronary artery spasm. Pair of nurses were named in the suit. Tyler Scoville and Caleb Boyd are also facing a disciplinary hearing before the College of Nursing for allegedly failing to properly communicate and document the medication error. A tenant advocacy group in New Brunswick is raising concerns of the potential impacts of a program that aims to help rental property owners pay for energy efficiency upgrades. New Brunswick Power unveiled its rental owners rebate program last month, offering financial incentives for businesses, individuals, not-for-profits, and government agencies to install energy efficiency upgrades like heat pumps. However, Nicola Taylor, the chair of the tenant advocacy group New Brunswick Acorns, says while the rebate program looks good on paper, they're concerned the cost of renovations will simply be passed on to tenants or lead to rent evictions. New Brunswick Power, meantime, says the program aims to lower energy use, improve building performance, and add long-term value to rental properties, which the corporation says will benefit both property owners and tenants. The federal government has announced $6 million in continued support for participation, helping Canadians of all ages make physical activity part of everyday life. Jen Nicholson has the details.
7: Don't just think about
8: Last year, through the Let's Get Moving initiative, 1,511 organizations hosted community challenge events, reaching over 846,000 participants. The government says in a release, participation creates opportunities for movement where people live, learn, work, and play, making it easier for more Canadians to get active in ways that work for them. Between 2018 and 2026, the Public Health Agency of Canada invested $43 million to support Participaction's Let's Get Moving initiative to encourage Canadians to get active as part of a healthy lifestyle. For MBS News, I'm Jen Nicholson.
4: In sports in the majors, the Blue Jays continue their series at home tonight against the Royals. Toronto will need to turn it around soon after dropping three of their last four. That has them sitting three games behind now in the American League wildcard race. Now you're up to date. I'm Jeff Goodfellow.
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4: Here's your latest Environment Canada weather forecast. A few clouds this evening and overnight with some fog patches developing, a low 15. For Thursday, increasing cloudiness, becoming mainly cloudy for the afternoon, high tomorrow of 27. And for Friday, mainly cloudy with a chance of showers and a high of 24.
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Hanging out with Mitch on your Wednesday afternoon. 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

0: And 9 to 5 on 104.9 The Wave. It's Mitch hanging out with you and remembering Dolly Parton, who passed away yesterday at the age of 80. And there's been so many tributes. I don't know, my social media has just been absolutely flooded with people talking about Dolly and just, you know, what an amazing human she really was. That's the one thing that has been universally said by everybody, is just what an incredible person she was, that she is. She's, you know, as far as I'm concerned, Dolly's still with us and will be with us for many years to come. And I found this really cool clip of Pink, actually. So she was doing the induction speech for Dolly at the Rock and Roll Hall of Fame back in 2022. And I really loved this moment when I thought Pink just described her perfectly.
1: We can talk about the awards and her brilliant songwriting and how she has a machete and has carved her own path her entire life. But let's talk about the legend that she has created. I'm stereotyping a little bit here, but I imagine that most men look at Dolly Parton and I wonder how often they deeply gaze into your eyes. And most women look at Dolly and instead they see her spirit and her heart on her sleeve. And I think how Dolly sees herself is the best part. Dolly didn't just get the joke, she wrote it. And she doesn't care if you're laughing as long as you're listening. She always said, I wear this big hair and these fancy clothes and all this makeup so I know that no one will miss me. And she was also quoted as saying, which is one of my favorite quotes of all time, it takes a lot of money to look this cheap. Proving once again that she is the only author of her story. And what an incredible story that you have written, Dolly Parton.
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94.9 The Wave. It's Mitch, and talk a lot about the different tributes that celebrities and people around the world have been sharing about Dolly Parton, and came across a pretty cool one. We all know The Trues, of course, one from my home province in Nova Scotia, and Colin from The Trues sharing a pretty touching tribute, doing his own rendition, I Will Always Love.

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7: Here's your latest Environment Canada weather forecast. A few clouds this evening and overnight with some fog patches developing, a low of 15. For Thursday, increasing cloudiness, becoming mainly cloudy for the afternoon, a high tomorrow of 27. And for Friday, mainly cloudy with a chance of showers and a high of 24.
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1: 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I do it all, 543-3216.
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3: Good afternoon. The New Brunswick government has announced a five-month review of its moratorium on natural gas development. Premier Susan Holt says a review is needed given the economic pressures that are facing the province. Holt says working groups will be created to hear from First Nations, academics, advocacy groups, the business community, and the public.
4: This five-month review will examine the potential role of natural gas in New Brunswick's future. And there is no predetermined outcome. This is not a green light to get drills in the ground. It's a deliberate, thorough review and a conversation with New Brunswickers.
3: The premier says New Brunswick is currently dependent on the U.S. for natural gas, and a lot's changed since the fracking moratorium was enacted back in 2014, including the technology that's used in the process. Meanwhile, Natural Resources Minister John Herron says New Brunswick has considerable natural gas resources. That includes an estimated 60 trillion cubic feet in the Nicolly Field near Penobscot and another 12 trillion in the Stony Creek Hillsborough area. Herron says the government will look at the economic benefits of developing those resources as well as the potential environmental impacts.
5: I will say loud and clear, if we can't be certain that this can be done safely, it won't be done at all. Our government is deeply committed to our responsibility to develop resources the right way, with the strongest environmental standards.
3: The Holt government says it will provide monthly updates on the review, with a final decision to come in January. Work is now underway on a $6.1 million wildlife fencing and crossing project on Route 8 between the Bartabog and Tapusintak rivers. The area is considered a hot spot for moose vehicle collisions. First phase includes two wildlife crossings beneath the highway designed to accommodate animals, including deer and moose. Second phase will see fencing installed along the roadway to guide wildlife towards the crossings and away from traffic. Detour is now in place around the construction site. Both crossing structures are expected to be completed by the end of September, while the fencing itself is scheduled to be installed next year. Transportation and Infrastructure Minister Chuck Chason says the project will improve public safety while helping maintain wildlife habitat. A Fredericton man is suing the Dr. Everett Chalmers Regional Hospital along with a pair of nurses and the Horizon Health Network over an alleged medication error. Kirk Moss alleges that in January of 2025, he received an incorrect dose of epinephrine at the Fredericton ER that caused a life-altering cardiac injury. According to Post Media, a court filing alleges that Moss was given a milligram of the drug by IV when guidelines call for a lower dose to be injected into the muscle. Suit alleges that Moss immediately developed chest pain and suffered a coronary artery spasm. Pair of nurses were named in the suit. Tyler Scoville and Kayla Boyd are also facing a disciplinary hearing before the College of Nursing for allegedly failing to properly communicate and document the medication error. The federal government has announced $6 million in continued support for participation, helping Canadians of all ages make physical activity part of everyday life. Jen Nicholson has the details.
6: Don't just think about
7: last year, through the Let's Get Moving initiative, 1,511 organizations hosted community challenge events, reaching over 846,000 participants. The government says in a release, participation creates opportunities for movement where people live, learn, work, and play, making it easier for more Canadians to get active in ways that work for them. Between 2018 and 2026, the Public Health Agency of Canada invested $43 million to support Participation's Let's Get Moving initiative to encourage Canadians to get active as part of a healthy lifestyle. For MBS News, I'm Jen Nicholson.
3: And the next Atlantic tropical storm will be named Dolly, but forecasters say it's pure coincidence and has nothing to do with Dolly Parton's death on Tuesday. The World Meteorological Organization sets the storm names, and the list repeats itself every 6 years. The National Hurricane Center in the U.S. is monitoring a system right now off the coast of Africa that could become a tropical depression within the next week or so. If it does strengthen to winds of at least 63 kilometers per hour, it would become Tropical Storm Dolly. Forecasters are expecting a below-average hurricane season this year with just 8 to 14 named storms. In sports in the majors, the Blue Jays continue their series at home tonight against the Royals. Toronto will need to turn it around soon after dropping three of their last four. That has them sitting three games behind now in the American League wildcard race. Now you're up to date. I'm Jeff Goodfellow.
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2: Wave weather.
3: Here's your latest Environment Canada weather forecast. A few clouds this evening and overnight with some fog patches developing, a low of 15. For Thursday, increasing cloudiness, becoming mainly cloudy for the afternoon, a high tomorrow of 27. And for Friday, mainly cloudy with a chance of showers and a high of 24.
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0: Kenny Rogers and Dolly Parton. That's Islands in the Stream, wrapping up the All Ladies Feel Good Drive Home on 104.9 The Wave. It's Mitch, and of course, remembering the late Dolly Parton, who's now joined with Kenny Rogers. I'm sure they're having a nice little reunion after being apart for the last number of years, and it's just sad. When Kenny first, that was tough when we first learned about his passing, and Dolly, and so many great people we've lost. It's been a tough year, especially the last few months. Unfortunately, we just kind of reached that phase where we're constantly seeing a lot of our heroes leaving us, and it's tough to see. But Dolly will forever be remembered.
1: Dolly Parton has passed away at the age of 80. The legendary country singer. She was also known as an incredible philanthropist.
2: Ladies and gentlemen, here she is, the one, the only, Dolly Parton. Working
3: people, and certainly entertainers like myself, I think comedy is part of our being because it's kind of what helps you through the hard times growing up. We made more fun of stuff that, you know, you shouldn't even laugh at.
4: I saw an ad the other day that said, you too can look like Dolly Parton for only $500. Boy, I wish I'd have seen that ad before I dished out the millions it caused me to look like Dolly Parton.
5: Jolene, Jolene, Jolene.
3: Johnny Cash was my first encounter with what I thought sex appeal was, feeling really drawn to someone. Mm-hmm. I mean, I saw him on stage and I just felt things that I'd never felt before.
5: Right.
3: They were having a Dolly Parton look-alike contest down there. And so I went in and I got in line with everybody else, but somebody else won.
6: Does it ever bother you that people think that's Whitney Houston's song?
3: No, I always say she can have the credit as long as I get my cash.
7: What has worked for me, wigs, tight clothes, push-up bras.
8: Where do you hide your wrinkles?
3: Well, you'll have to ask the doctors in Beverly Hills about that. I don't know where they've got them.
5: Here you come again.
3: I want to thank all the people out there through all these years. I started singing when I was 10 years old. And so I just feel proud to be here, as Minnie Pearl would say. So thank you.
2: Dolly Parton, everybody.
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0: Bonnie Raitt, 104.9 The Wave. Let's talk about the weather. Pretty nice day out there. Tomorrow's looking pretty good as well. We'll have a closer look at your forecast coming up in just a moment. Then back to the tunes with Jesus Jones.
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8: Here's your latest Environment Canada weather forecast. A few clouds this evening and overnight with some fog patches developing, a low of 15. For Thursday, increasing cloudiness, becoming mainly cloudy for the afternoon, high tomorrow of 27. And for Friday, mainly cloudy with a chance of showers and a high of 24.
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0: Eddie Grant, 104.9 The Wave, and tough loss for the Jays last night to the Royals, losing 5-3, but they're back at it again tonight, 8 o'clock start, and same time again tomorrow night, and they have the Mariners rolling into town this weekend as well. So, yeah, these you know, they're getting down to the wire here in the season, and there's still a lot of baseball left, but they got to start winning some more of these games so they can try and get that wild card spot.
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Is it away from Eddie Money, Tom Cochran? Right now, the Bee Gees are staying alive on The Wave.

0: Tom Cochran, Good Times. 104.9 The Wave, wrapping up a long set of tunes. Remember when Route 134 was not closed? Prince of Al Street between Chaleur and Morrison. Remember that? Yeah, those are good times, weren't they? Those good times will come back, though. However, they the crews that are doing the work there have announced that they ran into some unexpected challenges, and the reopening that was supposed to happen tomorrow of that section won't be happening, and they actually don't even have a new reopening date yet. Isn't that great news? Listen, these things happen. You know, I worked in construction prior to working in radio, and you just never know how a job can go. You run into challenges, and it's just, it is what it is, right? So I know a lot of people have some pretty lengthy detours, so avoiding that, and it does make things pretty frustrating, but rest assured, the crews there trying to get things done as quickly as they can, as safely as possible, make sure everything meets the required standards, so just be patient. They have contacted the local school districts to let them know to make alternate plans. Clearly, they know this is going to go into the start of the school year, which I'm sure they were hoping this would not affect, you know, bus traffic and everything else. But that's just the way these things go sometimes. So hopefully it'll be done sooner than later.
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On 104.9 The Wave, it's Mitch, and remembering Dolly Parton, who passed away yesterday at the age of 80. And, you know, if it weren't for Islands in the Stream, don't forget, we wouldn't have got this.

0: Maya, ODB. Of course, Praz turned out to not be all that great of a human being. But Maya did a pretty good rendition of that, though.
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6: Here's your latest Environment Canada weather forecast. A few clouds this evening and overnight with some fog patches developing, a low of 15. For Thursday, increasing cloudiness, becoming mainly cloudy for the afternoon, a high tomorrow of 27. And for Friday, mainly cloudy with a chance of showers and a high of 24.
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0: It's Saga on the Loose. 104.9 The Wave. It's Mitch. That's going to do it for me. Hey, thanks for hanging out. Enjoy the rest of your Wednesday night. Be back with you tomorrow at 2.
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1: 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Have it your way.
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0: 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The Wave, Bathurst.